But life is one big riddle of the future and what's been. Guess it's the way it goes, and I will never know why you let me go.

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1: 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But wait a minute, isn't this...
0: Yeah, yes it is.
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0: Well, baby, I went down and got it for you.

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0: 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I'm gonna hit this city.
1: Let's
0: before
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0: 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Cause when I leave,

0: 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Mehr Abwechslung mit
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2: Ask for money and get advice. Ask for advice, get money twice. I'm from the dirty, but that Chico nice. Y'all call it a moment, I call it life.

One day, this nation will rise up, live out the true meaning of its creed. We hold these truths to be self-evident that all men are

Early morning, there's a message on my phone. It's my mother saying, darling, please come home.